scare her. It's not hard to fall. And I don't want to lose. It's not hard.

changes in the tide. I don't know what brought us together, what strange forces of nature conspired to construct the present.

will fade eventually. So if our time is running out, day after day, we'll make the mundane a masterpiece. Oh my, my, oh my, my love, I take one look at you, you're taking me up.